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1: And the message that I come with is that we want to ensure that in any decisions that are made throughout this negotiating process, the interests of our partners and our allies in the region are always taken into account.
0: 卢比奥国务卿说，他与

0: 各位听众朋友大家好，欢迎收听美国之音的中文广播，我是林森。我们每天从美国首都华盛顿带您了解美国政府政策以及美中关系的最新动向。今天节目的主要内容有
1: And the message that I come with is that we want to ensure that any decisions that are made throughout this negotiating process, the interests of our partners and our allies in the region are always taken into account.
0: 卢比奥国务卿说，他与海湾盟友进行了富有成效的会谈，并且保证每一谈判不会破坏地区各国的安全与稳定。美国国务院宣布，不像在澳门举行的亚太经合组织

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1: And the message that I come with is that we want to ensure that in any decisions that are made throughout this negotiating process, the interests of our partners and our allies in the region are always taken into account.
0: 卢比奥国务卿说，他与海湾盟友进行了富有成效的会谈，并且保证每一谈判不会破坏地区各国的安全与稳定。美国国务院宣布，不向在澳门举行的亚太经合组织旅游部长会议派遣高级别代表。
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